that Miss Evil took him under her wing. Now Adam was an honest, hard-working man. He wanted to help out the human clan. But Miss Evil got him drunk on prejudice and hate, and she taught him how to gamble with humanity's fate. So

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Now if evil gets Adam, 'twill be such a shame, because plenty of big shots are playing that dame. Lord, his sleep will be trouble and his life will be cursed. Now if Adam sleeps with evil Jack, he won't be the first. So

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Because if Adam and Evil should ever be wed, Lord, then darn near all of us are going to be dead. So

0: 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I said, what's that?
1: They asked their mothers as they ride. Yeah, but no one stopped to think about the babies or well, just how they would survive. And we almost lost Detroit.